remember when I was growing up, I used to hear the old folks sing this song. Oh, I didn't understand what they were singing about, because I really didn't know what they were going through.

solution is here. Que a Darío la que the revolution is here. Fuego por aquí, sube Mendy, for Paris, fire over here, then I